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1: This is Akashvani, the news read by Amrit Bhushan. Prime Minister Narendra Modi has urged private sector in space research to build global aura of innovation so that people worldwide feel that if they want to make a career, they should go to India.
2: अपने नए क्षेत्र में साहस दिखाया है। सबसे बड़ी बात है कि आपने सरकार की बात पे भरोसा किया। मेरा एक मत रहा कि जो भी हम निर्णय करें हम उसमें कंसिस्टेंट रहे, हम बार बार उसमें बदलाव न करें। दुनिया भारत के स्टार्टअप को खोजती होगी भाई कौन है इसमें, क्योंकि एक जब ब्रेक थ्रू होता है तो तुरंत लोगों का ध्यान जाता है।
1: Mr. Modi stated this during an interaction with CEOs and founders of 20 space startups recently. According to the transcript of the interaction, which was released on National Space Day yesterday, Prime Minister Modi also highlighted India's cost competitiveness in launching space ventures. During the interaction, Mr. Modi urged the space sector startups to remain consistent in their efforts and build a robust space sector ecosystem capable of attracting talent from across the world. Defence Minister Rajnath Singh has stressed the need for self-reliance in building warships, offshore vessels and related maritime sectors, describing it as vital to the country's security. Mr. Singh was addressing the gathering after laying the foundation stone for 5 expansion projects of the Garden Reach Shipbuilders and Engineers, GRSE, and Yantra India Limited, worth approximately 34,000 crore rupees in Kolkata. The Defence Minister asserted that India is capable of becoming a global shipbuilding hub and called for high-quality maintenance services and timely delivery of defence products to achieve this goal. Indian Council of Medical Research, ICMR, has clarified that no new strain of H1N1, commonly known as swine flu, has been identified and there is no cause for panic, assuring that current vaccines remain effective. According to senior scientists at the ICMR, these viruses have been in circulation since the year 2025. According to ICMR, seasonal influenza, including H1N1, is mostly self-limiting. Common symptoms include fever, cough, headache, and body ache, and most people recover with appropriate care and rest. The National Skill Development Cooperation, The National Skill Development Corporation, NSDC, and Cultus Education have announced the launch of a nationwide cloud and artificial intelligence skilling initiative in collaboration with Amazon Web Services, AWS. The program aims to provide foundational AI and cloud literacy to 1,50,000 learners through AWS digital training content and to offer intensive job-ready training to 10,000 participants through the AWS Restart program, focusing on youth in Tier 2 and Tier 3 cities. The BRICS Sports Ministers meeting concluded at Vishakhapatnam in Andhra Pradesh with unanimous adoption of the Sports Joint Declaration. The declaration affirms the commitment of the member countries to strengthen cooperation in sports through dialogue, mutual respect and inclusiveness. The meeting was held under India's BRICS chairship 2026. In Madhya Pradesh, 9 people trapped in the strong current of the Gadheri River in Sagar district were safely rescued by a joint team of police, SDRF and Home Guards. Heavy rain on August 22 caused the river to rise near the Apchand caves. The rescue team trekked nearly 4 kilometers through dense forest and difficult terrain before SDRF personnel entered the river and rescued all 9. They were given medical checkups and found safe before being reunited with their families. The Kailash Mansarovar Yatra through Sikkim's Nathula route concluded with 464 pilgrims completing the pilgrimage in 10 batches. The Yatra, which began on 20th June, concluded with the return of the final batch of pilgrims to Gangtok. The pilgrims visited Mount Kailash and Lake Mansarovar in the Tibet Autonomous Region of China. In football, East Bengal FC entered the main draw of the AFC Women's Champions League 2026-27 by beating Malaysia's Sabah FC 2-0 in their final Group A preliminary stage match in Kota Kinabalu. In men's cricket, India were 300 for 5 in their first

0: First innings against host Sri Lanka at stumps on day one of the second and final test in Colombo. Dhruv Jurail and Saransh Jain were at the crease at the draw of stumps last evening. And that is the end of this news bulletin.
1: ஆகாஷ்வாணி நேரம் 12:10. சென்னை வானொலி 100.1 MHz FM கோல்டு வழங்கும் இரவின் மடியில்

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1: Mr. Modi stated this during an interaction with CEOs and founders of 20 space startups recently. According to the transcript of the interaction, which was released on National Space Day yesterday, PM Modi also highlighted India's most competitiveness in launching space ventures. During the interaction, Mr. Modi urged the space sector startups to remain consistent in their efforts and build a robust space sector ecosystem capable of attracting talent from across the world. Defence Minister Rajnath Singh has stressed the need for self-reliance in building warships, offshore vessels and related maritime sectors, describing it as vital to the country's security. Mr. Singh was addressing the gathering after laying the foundation stone for 5 expansion projects of the Garden Reach Shipbuilders and Engineers GRSE and Yantra India Limited worth approximately 3400 crore rupees in Kolkata. The defense minister asserted that India is capable of becoming a global shipbuilding hub and called for high-quality maintenance services and timely delivery of defense products to achieve this goal. Indian Council of Medical Research, ICMR, has clarified that no new strain of H1N1, commonly known as swine flu, has been identified and there is no cause for panic, assuring that current vaccines remain effective. According to senior scientists at the ICMR, these viruses have been in circulation since the year 2025. According to ICMR, seasonal influenza, including H1N1, is mostly self-limiting. Common symptoms include fever, cough, headache, and body ache, and most people recover with appropriate care and rest. External Affairs Minister Dr. S. Jaishankar reached Moscow on a 2-day official visit to Russia. During the visit, the minister will co-chair the 27th session of the India-Russia Intergovernmental Commission on Trade and Economic, Scientific, Technological and Cultural Cooperation. He will also meet Russian Foreign Minister Sergey Lavrov and exchange perspectives on regional and global issues. Commerce and Industry Minister Piyush Goyal will be on a 4-day visit to Japan from today till the 27th of this month, travelling to Tokyo, Nagoya and Osaka, leading India's largest ever business delegation to Japan. The delegation comprises more than 200 business representatives. The Commerce and Industry Ministry said that the visit reflects the scale of ambition both nations bring to their special strategic and global partnership and comes at a time when India and Japan are looking to significantly deepen trade and investment ties. Iran has said that vessels from authorized countries transiting the Strait of Hormuz will now be required to pay service fees to Tehran. Iran's National Security Commission spokesperson Ibrahim Rezaei stated that the fees will cover a wide range of maritime, environmental and logistical provisions. According to Strait broadcaster, this comes after the approval of the Article 3 strategic action to ensure the security and progress of the Strait of Hormuz plan. The BRICS Sports Ministers' meeting concluded at Vishakhapatnam in Andhra Pradesh with unanimous adoption of the Sports Joint Declaration. The declaration reaffirms the commitment of the member countries to strengthen cooperation in sports through dialogue, mutual respect and inclusiveness. The meeting was held under India's BRICS Chairship 2026. In the FIH Hockey World Cup, the Indian women's team crashed out after being held to a goalless draw by Australia in their final second-round match at Amstelveen, the Netherlands, tonight. The result sent the Hockeyroos into the semi-finals on the basis of more goals scored. In men's cricket, India were 300 for 5 in their first innings against hosts Sri Lanka at stumps on day 1 of the second and final test in Colombo. And that is the end of this news bulletin.
2: ஆகாஷ்வாணி, நேரம் 1:10. சென்னை வானொலி 100.1 MHz FM கோல்டு வழங்கும் நினைவில் நின்றவை.

0: identified and there is no cause for panic, assuring that current vaccines remain effective. According to senior scientists at the ICMR, these viruses have been in circulation since the year 2025. According to ICMR, seasonal influenza, including H1N1, is mostly self-limiting. Common symptoms include fever, cough, headache and body ache, and most people recover with appropriate care and rest. External Affairs Minister Dr. S. Jaishankar reached Moscow on a two-day official visit to Russia. During the visit, the minister will co-chair the 27th session of the India-Russia Intergovernmental Commission on Trade and Economic, Scientific, Technological and Cultural Cooperation. He will also meet Russian Foreign Minister Sergei Lavrov and exchange perspectives on regional and global issues. Union Home Minister Amit Shah will attend the 9th National Security Strategies Conference in New Delhi today. The two-day conference will be held in hybrid format, combining physical and virtual modes. Over 850 officers from various security forces and police forces from across the country will deliberate on various contemporary matters and challenges to national security during the conference. Commerce and Industry Minister Piyush Goyal will be on a four-day visit to Japan from today till the 27th of this month, traveling to Tokyo, Nagoya and Osaka, leading India's largest ever business delegation to Japan. The delegation comprises more than 200 business representatives. The Commerce and Industry Ministry said that the visit reflects the scale of ambition both nations bring to their special strategic and global partnership and comes at a time when India and Japan are looking to significantly deepen trade and investment ties. The BRICS Sports Ministers' meeting concluded at Vishakhapatnam in Andhra Pradesh with unanimous adoption of the Sports Joint Declaration. The declaration reaffirms the commitment of the member countries to strengthen cooperation in sports through dialogue, mutual respect and inclusiveness. The meeting was held under India's BRICS Chairship 2026. Iran has said that vessels from authorized countries transiting the Strait of Hormuz will now be required to pay service fees to Tehran. Iran's National Security Commission spokesperson Ibrahim Rezaei stated that the fees will cover a wide range of maritime, environmental and logistical provisions. According to state broadcaster, this comes after the approval of the Article 3 strategic action to ensure the security and progress of the Strait of Hormuz plan. In football, East Bengal FC entered the main draw of the AFC Women's Champions League 2026-27 by beating Malaysia's Sabah FC 2-0 in the final Group A preliminary stage match in Kota Kinabalu. In men's cricket, India were 300 for 5 in the first innings against hosts Sri Lanka at stumps on day 1 of the second and final test in Colombo. Dhruv Jurel and Saransh Jain were at the crease of the draw of stumps last evening. The India Meteorological Department has issued an orange alert for very heavy rainfall at isolated places over Chhattisgarh, Bihar, Odisha, East Madhya Pradesh today. Meanwhile, parts of the national capital received light to moderate rainfall. The weather agency predicted cloudy sky with a spell of very light to light rainfall at most places for today. And that is the end of this news bulletin.
1: நேரம் 2:10.

0: The National Skill Development Corporation, NSDC, and Cultus Education have announced the launch of a nationwide cloud and artificial intelligence skilling initiative in collaboration with Amazon Web Services. The program aims to provide foundational AI and cloud literacy to 150,000 learners through AWS digital training content and to offer intensive job-ready training to 10,000 participants through the AWS Restart program, focusing on youth in Tier 2 and Tier 3 cities. External Affairs Minister Dr. S. Jaishankar reached Moscow on a two-day official visit to Russia. During the visit, the minister will co-chair the 27th session of the India-Russia Intergovernmental Commission on Trade and Economic, Scientific, Technological and Cultural Cooperation. He will also meet Russian Foreign Minister Sergei Lavrov and exchange perspectives on regional and global issues. Commerce and Industry Minister Piyush Goyal will be on a four-day visit to Japan from today till the 27th of this month, travelling to Tokyo, Nagoya and Osaka, leading India's largest ever business delegation to Japan. The delegation comprises more than 200 business representatives. The Commerce and Industry Ministry said that the visit reflects the scale of ambition both nations bring to their special strategic and global partnership and comes at a time when India and Japan are looking to significantly deepen trade and investment ties. Iran has said that vessels from authorized countries transiting the Strait of Hormuz will now be required to pay services fees to Tehran. Iran's National Security Commission spokesperson Ibrahim Rezaei stated that the fees will cover a wide range of maritime, environmental and logistical provisions. According to state broadcaster, this comes after the approval of the Article 3 strategic action to ensure the security and progress of the Strait of Hormuz plan. In chess, India's 19-year-old grandmaster Pranesh M. emerged as the champion in the prestigious Kanizsa Open 2026 in Nagy Kanizsa, Hungary, securing the Group A title with a superb performance. Pranesh defeated Vadim Petrovsky of Germany final round of the tournament. In football, East Bengal FC have lifted the Durian Cup for a record 17th time, ending a 22-year wait for the prestigious trophy after defeating arch rivals Mohun Bagan Super Giant 4-1 in the final in Kolkata last evening. And that is the end of this news bulletin.
1: நேரம் 3 மணி 10 நிமிடம்.

0: Both nations bring to their special strategic and global partnership and comes at a time when India and Japan are looking to significantly deepen trade and investment ties. The BRICS Sports Ministers' meeting concluded at Visakhapatnam in Andhra Pradesh with unanimous adoption of the Sports Joint Declaration. The declaration reaffirms the commitment of the member countries to strengthen cooperation in sports through dialogue, mutual respect and inclusiveness. The meeting was held under India's BRICS Chairship 2026. Iran has said that vessels from authorized countries transiting the Strait of Hormuz will now be required to pay service fees to Tehran. Iran's National Security Commission spokesperson Ibrahim Rezaei stated that the fees will cover a wide range of maritime, environmental and logistical provisions. According to state broadcaster, this comes after the approval of the Article 3 strategic action to ensure the security and progress of the Strait of Hormuz plan. In chess, India's 19-year-old grandmaster Pranish M emerged as the champion in the prestigious Kanizsa Open 2026 in Nagy Kanizsa, Hungary, securing the Group A title with a superb performance. Pranish defeated Vadim Petrovsky of Germany in the final round of the tournament. In football, East Bengal FC have lifted the Durian Cup for a record 17th time, ending a 22-year wait for the prestigious trophy after defeating arch rivals Mohun Bagan Super Giants 4-1 in the final in Kolkata last evening. The India Meteorological Department has issued an orange alert for very heavy rainfall at isolated places over Chhattisgarh, Bihar, Odisha, East Madhya Pradesh today. Meanwhile, parts of the national capital received light to moderate rainfall. The weather agency predicted cloudy sky with a spell of very light to light rainfall at most places for today. And that is the end of this news bulletin.
1: நேரம் 4:10.
2: நீங்கள் கேட்டுக்கொண்டிருப்பது 100.1 மெகா ஹெர்ட்ஸ் ஆகாஷ்வாணி சென்னை எஃப்எம் கோல்ட்.
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1: Mr. Modi stated this during an interaction with CEOs and founders of 20 space startups recently. According to the transcript of the interaction, which was released on National Space Day yesterday, PM Modi also highlighted India's cost competitiveness in launching space ventures. During the interaction, Mr. Modi urged the space sector startups to remain consistent in their efforts and build a robust space sector ecosystem capable of attracting talent from across the world. Union Home Minister Amit Shah will attend the 9th National Security Strategies Conference in New Delhi today. The two-day conference will be held in hybrid format, combining physical and virtual modes. Over 850 officers from various security forces and police forces from across the country will deliberate on various contemporary matters and challenges to national security during the conference. Vice President C.P. Radhakrishnan will visit Musunuru village in Eluru district of Andhra Pradesh today. During his visit, the Vice President will launch India's first non-genetically modified organism, GMO, high expansion popcorn maize hybrid seed in Musunuru. He will also felicitate farmers and address agricultural stakeholders and other participants. External Affairs Minister Dr. S. Jaishankar reached Moscow on a two-day official visit to Russia. During the visit, the minister will co-chair the 27th session of the India-Russia Intergovernmental Commission on Trade and Economic, Scientific, Technological and Cultural Cooperation. He will also meet Russian Foreign Minister Sergei Lavrov and exchange perspectives on regional and global issues. Commerce and Industry Minister Piyush Goyal will be on a four-day visit to Japan from today till the 27th of this month, travelling to Tokyo, Nagoya and Osaka, leading India's largest ever business delegation to Japan. The delegation comprises more than 200 business representatives. The Commerce and Industry Ministry said that the visit reflects the scale of ambition both nations bring to their special strategic and global partnership and comes at a time when India and Japan are looking to significantly deepen trade and investment ties. Indian Council of Medical Research, ICMR, has clarified that no new strain of H1N1, commonly known as swine flu, has been identified and there is no cause for panic, assuring that current vaccines remain effective. According to senior scientists at the ICMR, these viruses have been in circulation since the year 2025. According to ICMR, seasonal influenza, including H1N1, is mostly self-limiting. Common symptoms include fever, cough, headache and body ache, and most people recover with appropriate care and rest. The BRICS Sports Ministers' meeting concluded at Vishakhapatnam in Andhra Pradesh with unanimous adoption of the Sports Joint Declaration. The declaration reaffirms the commitment of the member countries to strengthen cooperation in sports through dialogue, mutual respect and inclusiveness. The meeting was held under India's BRICS

0: Chairship 2026. Iran has said that vessels from authorized countries transiting the Strait of Hormuz will now be required to pay service fees to Tehran. Iran's National Security Commission spokesperson Ibrahim Rezaei stated that the fees will cover a wide range of maritime, environmental and logistical provisions. According to state broadcaster, this comes after the approval of the Article 3 strategic action to ensure the security and progress of the Strait of Hormuz plan. In chess, India's 19-year-old grandmaster Pranesh M emerged as the champion in the prestigious Kanizsa Open 2026 in Nagy Kanizsa, Hungary, securing the Group A title with a superb performance. Pranesh defeated Vadim Petrovsky of Germany in the final round of the tournament. In football, East Bengal FC have lifted the Durand Cup for a record 17th time, ending a 22-year wait for the prestigious trophy after defeating arch rivals Mohun Bagan Super Giants 4-1 in the final in Kolkata last evening. And the IMD has issued an orange alert for very heavy rainfall at isolated places over Chhattisgarh, Bihar, Odisha, East Madhya Pradesh today. And that is the end of this news bulletin.
1: நேரம் 5 மணி 10 நிமிடம்.